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1: 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I'm Tunes Taylor on Finally Friday Night with a quick news note from Nashville this evening. There is a new Kenny Chesney exhibit. Did you hear about this? It is at the Country Music Hall of Fame. Open this week, and it's called Kenny Chesney Living Fast Forward. 8 in a row on the way next, including Lauren Elena with Chase Matthew.
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Country's Hottest Hits, 103.7 WHHT. Just looking on the calendar here today, July 24th, which means we are 5 months from Christmas Eve. So let me be the first to say Merry Christmas to you. Inside, at least 8 in a row on Finally Friday Night, here's Riley Green.

I knew I'd see her around. I'd be at some party, she'd show up and I'd be walking out. Or across some parking lot, hiding behind her sister. I'd look up, she'd be at the red light beside me in that white Maxima with the sticker on the back. I'd act.

0: 103.7 WHHT. That's the new one from Cole Swindell. It's called Girl Dad. That's a song that he wrote about his daughter, Rainey, who was born last year. Going on a 90-minute music marathon, and we'll get it started with a ride next.
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Hartfordville and Hart County's home for country's hottest hits all weekend long is 103.7 WHHT. Looking at the forecast, looking fine this weekend. Cloudy skies hanging around, but yeah, we're going to enjoy some sunshine too mixed in there. A low tonight of 67, then tomorrow more of the same, 84 the high, and 89 more clouds on Sunday. And the very slightest chances of rain tonight, tomorrow, and into Sunday. Enjoy the weekend. It is beautiful out there tonight. This is Parker McCullough.

this is her favorite song, you know that, right? So we play it good and loud. She might get up and dance again. Oh, she put her beard down. Here she comes, here she comes.

0: 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If you are a mom or a dad, a grandparent of a Caverna student, listen up. ReadyFest is 1 week away next Friday at the Cave Area Conference Center. If you'd like to find out more about it, it's just a click away over at Glasgow News One. 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

That is Dry Spell from Casey Musgraves on 103.7 WHHT. She kicks off the Middle of Nowhere concert tour next month in Chicago. Rolling right along inside a 90-minute music marathon with Zach John Keane.

103.7 WHHT. Quick news note from Nashville this week. New singles out this week from Gavin Adcock, Jordan Davis, and Nate Smith. And new albums from Brantley Gilbert and from Shania. Inside a 90-minute music marathon, here is Jordan Davis on WHHT.

Watkinsville and Monroe County's home for country's hottest hits all weekend long is 103.7 WHHT. Got to be a great weekend, whatever you're out doing. Some clouds, but yeah, we're going to get some sunshine in there too. Maybe even a great weekend to head to the lake. Cloudy skies, 67 tonight, 84 tomorrow, and 89 on Sunday. Lady A now on

It's finally Friday night. You and I are in the middle of a 90-minute music marathon. Taylor Swift on the way. John Party, Corey Kent, Cole Wetzel.

John Party on 103.7 WHHT. I'm Tunes Taylor on Finally Friday Night. Had a unique incident happen yesterday. Never had this to happen to me before, but I was in a fast food drive-thru lane, and I just sitting there waiting, minding my own business, and all of a sudden there is a bam, and the car behind me had actually hit me in the drive-thru lane. No damage. Everybody was okay, but it was a little startling there just before lunch. Here's Kane Brown.

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It's the weekend, and that means American Country Countdown with Ryan Fox, Sunday, 10 to 2. 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Wow.

from high atop Commerce Plaza overlooking a beautiful downtown Glasgow on Finally Friday Night. I'm Tunes Taylor inside a 90-minute music marathon with Morgan Wallen and Luke Holmes both on the way. And hey, it is National Tequila Day, so do with that what you want, okay?

Country's Honeysets, 103.7 WHHT. A few clouds this weekend, maybe a little sunshine mixed in there, and a very slight chance of some rain. Low tonight, 67, 84 tomorrow, and 89 on Sunday. Here's Brad Paisley.

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Well, the countdown is on to a milestone birthday for our college-age daughter. Had the first of three birthday dinners earlier this week with two more to come. Here's Morgan Wallen on WHHT.

0: 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We love to bring you the latest music from Nashville, including the latest from Ella Langley. This one was written by Ella along with Ernest and produced by Miranda Lambert. It's called Love and Life Again. Ella Langley now on WHHT's Finally Friday Night.
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You and I are 1/2 hour away from tonight's edition of the Top 10 at 10. 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

Brantley Gilbert on 103.7 WHAT. So no soccer now that the World Cup is over with, and no American football for another few weeks. But the big sports news today, LeBron James is now a 76er, signing with Philadelphia earlier today. Here's Russell Dickerson.

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Big event coming up next Thursday you'll want to be a part of. It's the TJ Regional Health Back to School Carnival. It happens from 5 to 7 over at the TJ Health Pavilion Pharmacy. Here's Jelly Roll. Let me

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1: Let's get it started tonight with a new one to the countdown. 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

Chase Hudson Westbrook in at number 10 this week on the Top 10 at 10 from 103.7 WHHT. I'm Tunes Taylor. We are on our way to number 1 to see if Morgan Wallen and Ella Langley can stay in the top spot. In at number 9, it's Dan and Shay. This is Say So.

103.7 WHHT. That's the number 8 song from Stella Lefty. It's called Boston. I'm Tunes Taylor. It's the top 10 at 10 on Finally Friday Night. In at number 7, it's Lainey Wilson with John Mayer on guitar. This one's called Phone Keys Wallet on WHHT.

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In at number three, our former number one song, dropping to number three, I Can't Love You Anymore. 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

time soon. That's the latest from Jason Aldean. My pick of the week on 103.7 WHHD. I'll have a brand new pick of the week for you next Friday night. In at number two now, up one from last week's countdown, it's Medicine. This is Megan Maroney.

Megan Maroney at number two this week on the top 10 at 10, which means the brand new number one song belongs to Luke Combs. 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

103.7 WHHT, brand new number one this week on the top 10 at 10. Be By You, that is Luke Combs. We'll count him down again next Friday night, 10 o'clock. See if Luke can hang on to the top spot for the second week in a row. 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

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I told you earlier it is National Tequila Day. It is also National Cousins Day, and I don't know if there's any interaction or if there's a reason they both fall on the same day. Here's Ella Langley on WHHT.

0: Your home for country's hottest hits all weekend is 103.7 WHHT. Cloudy skies most of the weekend, but we will get a little bit of sunshine in here. Low tonight, 67, 84 tomorrow, and 89 on Sunday. Here's Cody Johnson.
1: He's a ranch hand in a pinch, man. Hotter than the red on the cattle brand. Cause she's a gold digger with a quick trigger. A cast iron skillet swinging lid flip.

from high atop Commerce Plaza overlooking downtown Glasgow on this finally Friday night. I'm Jude Taylor inside a 90-minute music marathon with Bailey Zimmerman and Shania on the way. Let's go, girls.

0: 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I cannot believe we are already talking fall sports and high school football. Almost time to meet the Scotties. It's Friday, August 14th. Mark it on your calendar, and more information is a click away at Glasgow News 1.
1: We got winners. We got losers. Chain smokers and boozers. And we got yuppies. We got bikers. We've got

That's the latest from Vincent Mason. It's called Damned If I Do on 103.7 WHHT. He will be in Louisville with Thomas Rhett on September 10th.

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Rutherfordville and Hart County's home for country's hottest hits, 103.7 WHHT. Not such a bad weekend as far as the weather goes. Cloudy skies, but yes, we will get some sunshine in here. 67 the low tonight, 84 tomorrow, and 89 on Sunday. Here's Hardy with Lainey Wilson.

Baby Blues, that is Ashley Cook on 103.7 WHHD with the weather being as it is this weekend and very little rain in the forecast. Going to be a great weekend to fire up that grill. It's the Eli Young Band now.

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Monday morning, 6:45. You can guess the secret celebrity. Dr. Todd has it for you each and every weekday morning here. You could be the next guesser from 103.7 WHHT. I'm Tunes Taylor, heading out the door. Till next time, hope you have peace, love, and blessings.

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Got a girl from the south side, got braids in her hair. 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

Saturday morning. It's Patty B stepping in with you from high atop the Commerce Plaza. How's the day going to be? Well, we're going to make it be any way we want it to be. We're going to be checking in with Kelly McKay. Stick around.

That is probably one of my favorite Kenny songs there. 103.7 WHHT. Listen, if you have a favorite t-shirt, well, we're going to give you a new one. 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I've been

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1: 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Good morning. I'm Patty B. Well, Max McKnone has new music just released yesterday. Is his new song, Famous to You. And with that, well, he's got a new album coming as well. Just announced he will be releasing his album titled Leave on a Light on September 25th. 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

103.7 WHHT. Dash for Sheldon is happening today out at Beaver Trail Park. Of course, our own Kelly McKay is out there, and she's got news coming to you on that. The race will begin at 8, and kids run for free. We're WHHT.

Well, I just read that the most popular hobby for 2020 was cooking. I don't think that was a hobby. Maybe necessity, though, right? Here's Russell Dickerson now on WHHT.

0: That is Luke Combs, Rethink Some Things, 103.7 WHHT. Hey there, I'm Patty B. Well, you might want to rethink some things if you're thinking about buying a vineyard. 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But it's expected to go this time for about $30 million or even more. 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

if you're heading out today, you might want to keep an umbrella handy. There is a chance of showers. Otherwise, it's going to be partly sunny, high 84 tonight. Still a slight chance of showers with a low of 69. We've got 67 degrees here in downtown Glasgow, and it's Parker McCollum with Killin' Me on 103.7 WHHT.

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It's Patty B coming to you from high atop the Commerce Plaza. Listen, there's lots going on around Barron County today, including Dash for Sheldon that's happening this morning. We'll be checking back in with Kelly McKay here in a little bit, but first, it's Chris Young getting you home.

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Don't forget tonight, it's Shake Your Paw Ball to celebrate BRAWA's 30th anniversary. This event is happening at the Cave Area Conference Center and will begin at 6 p.m.

0: That is the latest from Jason Aldean with Anytime Soon. 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Good morning to you. It's Patty B. Well, do you ever wonder about your fish? Well, maybe we're going to need to. Scientists have identified a rare form of skin cancer spreading among catfish. How does that even happen? And yes, they do say that it is a very contagious form of cancer as well. So now I've got questions. Is it contagious to just other catfish or fish in general? Or is it possible that it's contagious to us if you're fishing? So a lot of questions there that I have, and that may be something you might want to look into yourself. For 103.7 WHHT.
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0: Sheldon Free Kids Run, held in memory of Sheldon Saltzman. It's just an amazing morning. It's the most beautiful park in South Central Kentucky, Beaver Trail Park. It's gorgeous. Ideal running weather. You couldn't have better running weather than what we have right now. So we've got a half K for the little ones. You'll see little bitty ones cross the finish line. A lot of them, their very first time racing half K, a 2K, and a 3K. So we'll have any kids from 14 and under cross the finish line. All kids get a free tech shirt, a goodie bag, a finisher's medal, and then we award the top finishers like they're in the Olympics with trophies. We'll do a Kids on the Block Cyber Bullies program to kick off the morning. We've got mascots coming. I know Texas Roadhouse, Rody is coming. Jefferson is coming from Service One, and it's just a fun morning.
1: Cal from Chick-fil-A.
0: Yes, and Chick-fil-A actually gave us gift cards to give out. Mm-hmm. So that's awesome. Every family that comes through is going to get a gift card. So really appreciate Chick-fil-A's impact. They have really, I know they're doing a great business, but they're an amazing community partner too, and that's very important. But we have amazing community partners. Of course, you all provide this as a community partnership that has made all the difference, and all the money raised from the sponsorships, of course, provide the free kids run, but also go toward programs in Barron and Hart County, so schools don't have to pay for programs because of this event.
1: All right, so it's a perfect day. You can still register. That's going on until 7:30 this morning, and of course the program will begin at 7:45 and the first race is at 8 o'clock. So come on out and see us, Beaver Trail Park here in Glasgow, for Workout Anytime and Co-Sayer for Kids Dash for Sheldon. 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

Well, this guy is currently on his My Kind of Saturday Night tour and is preparing tonight for his second sold-out show in Edinburgh. Here he is. It's Luke Combs on WHHT.

Well, it almost feels like fall out there, but don't get your hopes up just yet. We've got a cool morning with 68 degrees, but it is going to get a little warm, partly sunny with a chance of showers today. High 84 overnight. Still a slight chance of showers as lows dip back down to 69. Here's Blake Shelton now.

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1: Country's hottest hits, 103.7 WHHT. Good morning to you. It's Patty B. Well, I hope you are getting out to enjoy the weekend. I mean, my goodness, it almost feels like fall. It really does. But it's a fake fall. Isn't that what they call it? A fake fall. Don't let it fool you. Warmer temperatures are moving back in. But I do encourage you to get out this weekend and live life a little bit and not burn up while you do it. And heck, tonight, even build yourself a bonfire. I like that idea. We're 103.7 WHHT.
2: Happy Saturday. It's Kelly McKay. We are live at Beaver Trail in Glasgow for the annual Dash for Sheldon event to benefit Kids on the Block. 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And Ashley and I are walking down the path of sponsors because, oh my gosh, you could not do this. Kids on the Block could not do this without our amazing sponsors.
3: We have amazing community support. In Barron County, Hart County, it's just incredible how these sponsors come on board year after year. And I think they keep coming on board because they get to do two things. They get to help present a free community event that is completely free, and the kids get a tech shirt, goodie bag, finisher's medal, awards at the end. But then they also will get to see our programs at no charge to the schools in their communities. So I don't know a lot of events that do two things like that for kids.
2: That's right. And we have some amazing kids that come out for this event every year. And I think you mentioned earlier, sometimes this is the very first run for some of these kids.
3: Yeah, my favorite story is that, and actually it was this event, there was a parent that reached out to me that her child came and ran this event for the first time. They came in from a surrounding county, and years later, they didn't even know their child had this talent. Years later, their child placed at state and cross country. So a lot of times parents don't know, and you know, if they're good at it, yes, but also if they just have a natural love for it. So we want to instill a love for something that kids can do, that whatever socioeconomic level, that you know, it doesn't cost much to get some shoes just to take off and go for a run to decompress. Helps with their mental health, helps with their physical health, and that's what we want to do, is encourage healthy habits with kids.
2: That's exactly right. So first race is at 8 o'clock. That's the half K. Right after that is the 2K and the 3K. We'll be handing out awards, and each child that walks across or runs across that finish line gets a finisher's medal.
3: Finisher's medal and top five, male and female, get to stay on the podiums, and they just beam with pride. So it's a wonderful, wonderful morning.
2: All right, so come on out and see us. Workout Anytime and Co-Sayer for Kids, Dash for Sheldon, to benefit Kids on the Block. It's happening at Beaver Trail Park this morning. Come on out and see us. It's Kelly McKay for WHHT.
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13: Did you know that catfish can have cancer?
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Well, there's several of you already riding roads this morning. It's Patty B coming to you from right here in downtown Glasgow. The square is popping, and so is the music. It's Luke Combs.

Well, if you're heading out this morning to get a few groceries and things ready for the weekend, keep an umbrella close by. There's a chance of showers. Otherwise, partly sunny and 84 today. Right now, we got 70 degrees here in downtown Glasgow. Don't you worry.

0: That is Ella Langley, Loving Life Again, 103.7 WHHT. Good morning, I'm Patty B. And you know, when you get hurt or you go to the doctor and you're not feeling well, they always ask you to give your level of pain, right? They need to know what kind of pain level you're on. Well, healthcare providers have asked patients to rank the most painful conditions, and you might be surprised what came in at number one. Now, coming in at number three is physical trauma, okay? Physical trauma coming in at number three. Number two, childbirth. What outranks childbirth as being the most painful experience? Well, I'll tell you what outranks it. They say kidney stones. Kidney stones came in first place as being most painful. And I don't know, ladies, but I kind of have a feeling they ask all the men these questions. We're 103.7 WHHT.
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Well, it's said that the United States has collected over $14 million in oil money from Venezuela. Well, if that's the case, why are our gas prices so high, right? Here's Bailey Zimmerman, WHHT.

In WHHT, want to give a shout out to all of our winners. Congratulations for grabbing those Brothers Osborne tickets. Of course, that show was last night at the Amp at Logsteel. So give it a shout out to Kimber, Jason, Donna, Chris, and Jennifer. 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

0: 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Good morning, I'm Patty B. Want to say thanks to all of you that have helped us the last couple of weeks in cramming the cruisers and getting the kids the school supplies that they need. Of course, it's hard to believe that school is just right around the corner. I mean, it feels like summertime just got here. But I know, especially those of you that are working from home or stay-at-home moms, or maybe your kids are staying home because they're old enough. Yeah, we're all ready for those kids to go back to school, right? Sounds like it's going to be the teacher's problem after this. Sorry, teachers, but you've had a couple of months, all right? We're 103.7 WHHT.
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Well, it's going to be a great night for movie night in the park. Barron River Lake State Resort Park is the place to be tonight for the movie, and it's free. Tonight's movie is The Lorax, and it'll start at 9. Head on out there. 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

93.7 WHHT. I mentioned school earlier, and there's a big back-to-school bash you don't want to miss. It's the back-to-school carnival with TJ Regional Health. It's happening at the Pavilion, and it's coming up this Thursday night from 5 to 7. 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

0: That is Cole Swindell with Girl Dad on Country's Hottest Hits, 103.7 WHHT. Good morning, it's Patty B, and I just found out that today is Hot Fudge Sunday Day. And then I turned around and read it's also National Wine and Cheese Day. I mean, why didn't they just call this Patty B Day? All right, I like it. And that's what I'm going to be doing. 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

0: Well, if you're heading out there this morning, keep an umbrella close by. There is a chance of a little bit of rain, but for the most part, partly sunny and 84 for you out there today. Paul Johnson, he's up next, and here's Cody Johnson. I'll see you next Saturday.
1: He's a ranch hand in a pinch, man. Hotter than the red on the cattle brand. 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A cast iron skillet swinging lid flipper. Now he's a double wide on the county line. Sipping on a six pack of Lone Star Light. She did him dirty, took him to

0: horseback.
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From the top of Commerce Plaza in downtown Glasgow, music on the way before 11 o'clock from Dylan Scott, Ella Langley, and Luke Combs. And I'll tell you about the new movies that are out this weekend coming up, too.

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You and the family can enjoy an outdoor movie in the park tonight at Barron River Lake State Park. 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

0: 103.7 WHHT. That is Dylan Scott. I'm Paul Johnson. Thank you for being here on this Saturday. Got a look at your forecast coming up in a few. Going to tell you about new movies that are out this weekend coming up before 11 o'clock. I'm going to kick off another 8 in a row next with Hardy.
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103.7 WHHT, that's Hardy. If he does your favorite country song, you can catch him in Nashville. He's doing two shows in late October. 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

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Cloudy tonight, could see some scattered showers. Low 69, mostly sunny on Sunday with a high tomorrow of 89.

103.7 WHHT. A couple of new movies out this weekend you might want to know about. I've got details about them here for you in minutes. First, got Ella Langley inside 8 in a row on WHHT.

0: 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Paul Johnson with you. Letting you know what new movies are out this weekend. Motor City, rated R, stars Alan Ritchson from Reacher as a guy who escapes from prison to get revenge on the drug lord played by Ben Foster, who framed him for a crime he didn't commit. And the psychosexual thriller Her Private Hell, rated R, stars Sophie Thatcher from Yellowjackets as an actress in a futuristic society being targeted by a serial killer.
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93.7 WHHT, Cave City, Glasgow, Bowling Green, Scottsville. 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

the top of Commerce Plaza in downtown Glasgow. I'm Paul Johnson. Coming up before noon, going to hear from Russell Dickerson, Taylor Swift, and Morgan Wallen. And there are a few things on TV worth watching this weekend. I'll give you the rundown about what those are coming up here shortly. So stay close.

0: 103.7 WHHT. That's Russell Dickerson. I'm Paul Johnson. What's the library got going on for kids this Thursday? I will tell you coming up shortly. Also, what's on TV this weekend worth watching? Not much, but I'll run it down for you here shortly. I'm going to get another eight in a row started next with Morgan Wallen.
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If you're looking for an excuse to stay a little longer, here's one. Chris Young's latest, I Didn't Come Here to Leave, on WHHT.

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It's CDX Country News with Shannon McCombs. Coming up 12:15. So not that far away on WHHT.

0: 103.7 WHHT, that's Shaboozy. I'm Paul Johnson. What is worth watching on TV this weekend? I'll let you know right here so you don't have to go searching around for it. Mortal Kombat 2 made its streaming premiere yesterday on HBO Max. The World War II drama Pressure, starring Andrew Scott and Brendan Fraser, that's available on Peacock. The WNBA All-Star Game is on ABC tonight at 7:30. Tomorrow night at 8, catch the third season premiere of The Walking Dead, Dead City. And tomorrow night at 10 on Adult Swim, it's the 11th season finale of Rick and Morty.
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top Commerce Plaza in downtown Glasgow. Music on the way before one from Jelly Roll, Ella Langley, and Dustin Lynch. And a man in Japan is in trouble because of what he had in his freezer. I'll tell you about it coming up.

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0: country's hottest hits, 103.7 WHHT. What did this Japanese guy have in his freezer that got him in trouble? Or better yet, better question, who did he have in there? We'll talk about that coming up. Got your forecast on the way, too. And another eight in a row next. Getting it started with Ella Langley in seconds.
1: Well, since the announcement of his arena tour, Garth has added two more dates to what is now a four-night stand. Opening night is August 20th in Indianapolis.
2: This is an arena tour, not a stadium tour. That means every seat is a great seat.
1: The Blame It All on My Roots tour will be recorded for a live album to be released later. And speaking of being on the road, Zac Brown Band just launched the Love and Fear Tour. It runs through Thanksgiving. John Party's Gamblin' Man Tour kicks off in September. And Jason Aldean just sold out his first three nights on tour. Well, Cody Johnson says this year is a lot different for him personally than 2025. You may recall his health set him back for a few months, and now he's healthy again and out promoting a new album.
3: This year's been different because I had the 3 months off last year with my busted eardrum. There was this huge anticipation from my band, my crew, you know, everybody involved, and the fans, like, ready to come back, you know, ready to come back. And so we've had some really momentous occasions this year. Set the record at NRG Stadium in Houston. Got to headline Stagecoach for the first time. Got to open up for George Strait. Had the ACM Awards. We've got a bunch of great shows coming up. I just feel like the tide is really strong, and we're just trying to ride it.
1: That's it for this week in Nashville. I'm Shannon McCombs with CDX Country News.
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Don't miss the back-to-school carnival. 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

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Paul Johnson with you on a Saturday afternoon. Coming up before 1, going to tell you about that guy from Japan who got in trouble for what he had in his freezer. That was less of a what and more of a who.

country's hottest hits, 103.7 WHHT. Scientists say Earth has more bugs than they previously thought because their initial estimate forgot to include Motel 6 comforters. But they say there's about 10 quintillion bugs. That means for every one of us, there's about 1.25 billion insects. So be nice to them because they've definitely got us outnumbered.

0: 93.7 WHHT, Coetzal hurts like you. I'm Paul Johnson. A Japanese man's facing some serious legal consequences after he kept his father's body on ice for 13 years because he allegedly thought the cells could eventually come back to life. Though hiding deceased relatives kind of happens frequently in Japan because people want to continue collecting pension checks or want to avoid burial costs. Anyway, the man's scheme unraveled when he failed to pay his power bill and the fridge broke. The odor alerted neighbors, and the neighbors alerted police.
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from the top of Commerce Plaza in downtown Glasgow before 2 o'clock. Going to hear from Riley Green, Megan Maroney, and Shaboozy. And bringing home the bacon is good as long as that bacon's paid for. We'll talk about it in a few.

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Still celebrating America's 250th birthday 1 week from this evening with a concert on Glasgow Square, food trucks, and more there, too. 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

0: 103.7 WHHT. That is Vincent Mason. I'm Paul Johnson. Appreciate you being here this Saturday afternoon. If you're bringing home the bacon, hey, that's a good thing. Just make sure that bacon is paid for. One lady didn't get that memo. I'll tell you about her coming up. Got your forecast in a few, too. And another eight in a row just around the corner starts next with Lainey Wilson and John Mayer.
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We're going to keep clouds around tonight, along with a chance for a scattered shower or two. Overnight low, 69. Mostly sunny skies return for Sunday, with a high tomorrow of 89.

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It's a good thing to bring home the bacon. It's even better when that bacon isn't stolen. I'll tell you about a lady who didn't quite understand that. Coming up in just a few. First, Jason Aldean, Inside 8 in a Row on WHHT.

0: 103.7 WHHT. It's Brantley Gilbert. I'm Paul Johnson. You know, you're expected to bring home the bacon, but you are also expected to pay for that bacon first. A 39-year-old California woman was arrested after allegedly trying to steal 14 packs of Oscar Mayer thick-cut bacon. I mean, that thick-cut bacon is pretty good. And six big bottles of Tito's vodka from a grocery store. She ran her card. It was declined, then hit another store and allegedly tried to swipe even more bacon and vodka. Police caught up with her, and she ended up in jail, minus the breakfast of champions. But that's all she was trying to steal, just bacon and vodka from more than one place, which makes me think she had stumbled across some new kind of diet. And if there's a new diet out there that consists of bacon and vodka, hey, tell me more.
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97 WHHT, cloudy skies tonight, a few scattered showers possible, low 69. Tomorrow looks brighter, mostly sunny. On Sunday, we'll head up to 89 for the high. Inside 8 in a row, Scotty McCreary on WHHT.

0: 103.7 WHHT. That is Zach Top. I'm Paul Johnson. Would you break up with someone because of their sleeping habits? And what are the most annoying sleeping habits? We'll get into that coming up before 3 o'clock. Also got another 8 in a row just around the corner. Starting it next with Jordan Davis. Looking for a Friday night with a purpose? 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

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Would you break up with someone because of their sleeping habits? I hope my old lady doesn't, because I do all the bad stuff in bed. Not that kind of bed. I'm talking about the annoying stuff. What are the annoying bed habits? We'll talk about it in just a few.

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You can do that now through August 3rd. Inside 8 in a row, David Nail. She's a

0: 103.7 WHHT, it's Jelly Roll. Hey, put your hands up if you would break up with someone because of the way they sleep. In a new survey, more than one in five people, 23%, claim they've broken up with someone due to annoying sleeping habits. 64% say we're willing to accept whatever you do in bed within reason. What are the most annoying sleeping habits, by the way, according to the survey? It's a tie for fifth place, getting up during the night to use the restroom. I mean, I think you're not going to like the alternative even more. And eating in bed, those tied with 18% of the vote. Watching TV while in bed, 24% of people said, yeah, that's pretty annoying. 27% said number three, stealing the covers. 30% tossing and turning in at number two. The most annoying sleeping habit, though, with 44%, snoring.
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103.7 WHHT. Fingers crossed that Mother Nature cooperates for the outdoor movie in the park tonight at Barron River Lake State Park. They're showing The Lorax at 9 o'clock. Admission is free for this outdoor movie. 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
1: He's a ranch hand in a pinch, man. 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
1: 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I'm Tunes Taylor. A little bit of news from Nashville this afternoon. This was kind of fun. Gavin Adcock, who has been opening for Morgan Wallen on the I'm the Problem tour, gave Morgan a little unique gift. It was a modified buck mount with eagle claws, turkey feet, and bull horns. Now think about that. A buck mount with eagle claws, turkey feet, and bullhorns. Eight in a row next on WHHT.
2: The skies are calling. 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

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If you're a Caverta parent, listen up. It's time for Ready Fest next Friday at the Cave Area Conference Center. 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

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Hope you're having a great Saturday so far. A little rain out there, but nothing to worry about. Maybe you're out on the lake. Just stay out there. It's not going to bother you. Dan and Shay now on WHHT.

0: Holiday is from Chris Jansen. That's Fight for a Girl on 103.7 WHHT. He's going to be playing in Bay City, Michigan on Tuesday while he's out on tour. Eight in a row gets started next with Luke Combs on WHHT.
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A few showers scattered around, but cloudy skies tonight, low 71. And tomorrow, mostly cloudy and 88 for your Sunday. You don't

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0: 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The FCA Praise in the Park is happening on August 5th at Glasgow's Beaver Trail Complex. 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

0: That's the latest from Casey Musgraves. It's called Dry Spell on 103.7 WHHT. If you're a NASCAR fan, the NASCAR races are all running in Indy this weekend, concluding with the Brickyard 400. That happens just after 1 tomorrow afternoon. Kicking off 8 in a row next for your Saturday.
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0: Country's Hottest Hits, 103.7 WHHT. Did you hear about this little issue that Ella Langley had? She had a wardrobe malfunction last week while playing a Baltimore show with Morgan Wallen. She finished her set wearing a Ravens jersey.
1: I see.

Hartfordville and Hart County, sold for country's hottest hits, 103.7 WHHT. A few more of these pop-up showers and thunderstorms the rest of the afternoon and early tonight, and then cloudy with an overnight low 71. For tomorrow, mostly cloudy skies for Sunday, and we'll reach a high of about 88. Here's Bailey Zimmerman. Wow.

0: Ladies from Shaboozy, that's Cowgirl on 103.7 WHHT. Maybe you're out this afternoon buying those school supplies. I remember those days going to the store and picking out all the school supplies and then picking out a brand new backpack. You showed up at school that first day, and it was a badge of honor to have that backpack full of school supplies. So good luck if you're out school supply shopping this afternoon. Eight in a row on the way next.
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0: 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Going to see a few of these pop-up showers continue into the early evening hours. Overnight low tonight to 71, and tomorrow cloudy and 88 the high.
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0: 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Just looking at the calendar here, and it is National Parents Day. So remember to spend a little time with mom and dad today, or at least give them a call and let them know that you're thinking about them. 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

Tompkinsville and Monroe County's home for country's hottest hits is 103.7 WHHT. She co-wrote this one with Ernest. This is the latest from Ella Langley. It's Lovin' Life Again.

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Your turn to guess is Monday morning at 6:45 with Dr. Todd on 103.7 WHHT.

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1: 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He is headlining the summer vacation tour. Megan Maroney kicks off 8 in a row next.
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Glasgow's 250th concert happens next Friday night right here in downtown Glasgow, beginning at 5. Of course, live music, activities for the whole family, and there'll be food trucks there too. Hope to see you there here in downtown Glasgow. We are inside at least 8 in a row for your Saturday. This is the latest from Parker McCullum. 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

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I'm Coons Taylor inside Ian Hero, Tucker Wetmore's latest, Miranda Lambert, and Zach Topp, all just minutes

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It is the weekend, and that means Ryan Fox will count down the 40 hottest songs in the country tomorrow, 10 to 2. 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

0: Dr. Wedmore, his latest Who Told You That on 103.7 WHHT. He says he's delaying his next album, by the way, because he wants it to be perfect. Ella Langley kicking off 8 in a row next.
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1: 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LeBron James signed yesterday with the Philadelphia 76ers. 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

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Looks like most of these rain showers moving on out of southern Kentucky. We'll see cloudy skies the rest of the night, low 71. Tomorrow, Sunday, not looking too bad. Cloudy skies, maybe a little bit of sunshine in there, a high of 88. Till next time, my friend. Peace, love, and blessings.